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0: coole Sound der 90er und alle Infos aus Hessen. 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
1: 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Welcome aboard Benga Airways. After takeoff, we'll pump up the sound system, 'cause we're going...

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'Cause time is slipping away.

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We regulate any stealing of his property. We're damn good, too. 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Gotta be handy with the steel if you know what I mean. 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
1: 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Flip the script.